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1: 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Our colors will fade eventually, so if our time is running out, day after day, we'll make the mundane a masterpiece. Oh my, oh my love, I take one look at you, you're taking me out.

0: 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And you let her go.
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0: 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Are you with me? Are you with me?
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1: 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She saw my strengths, told her my weakness. 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